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0: I have made multiple 21 attempts to Lucinda and Charles, left them both a voicemail. Lucinda did text my work phone. I attempted to call her back again. She did not answer. I believe 215 or 216 will be taking over the call. I'll be clear for the evening. 10:42.
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0: 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Can I have an agency assist here?
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1: If you can leave this call open, I'll be clear from it for now. Jenny.
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0: MC214, Cortez, Wolfer Tech.
1: MC214.
0: This is in reference to CAD ending 789 that MC212 was working on. He wanted to pass it down to one of you guys.
1: If we're all, take a look at it.
0: 1913.

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0: Are you able to respond to the area of Cox Calico? Minkus 5 is requesting another 455 investigation.
1: Confirmed 76 from the fairgrounds.
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0: Sorry, 214. I attempted the ascendance 21 multiple times. I'm just going to go ahead and 76 out to the property on road call, I believe.
1: Ten four 19.

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0: November, that's showing clear on a white 2004 Ford F-250 registered to a Lucinda Ward X version 1 of 2027.
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0: Negative contact here. Has anybody checked the address on road 24.3?
1: I don't believe so.
0: 10-4, no, 7-6 over there and see if somebody's over there.
1: 10-4, 19-4. MC-207, Chris.
0: 207.
1: Just for your 43, I'm holding some cows in the area of Loves.
0: 10-4, I'll give Philip a call. Would you also note that I have deactivated my body camera until Mark shows up?
1: 10-4, 19-44.

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1: On the livestock call, left a voicemail. We'll get phone out there when we can.
0: 10-4-19-4-6.

0: your price.
1: Three Z two.
0: I have an RP reporting found children in the street at 288 West 100 North in Blanding. Again, 288 West 100 North in Blanding. RP believes the neighbor left their children unattended. Stated there will be 3 children outside, approximately 1 to 2 years old. Stated one does have a bloody nose and there is a dog with them.
1: Copy.
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0: Crazy Two, Priceless 1014. The RP is calling from trailer number 15. Believes that the children belong to trailer 18. Again, 1-8.
1: Copy.
0: Crazy Two, 1949.
2: I had negative contact, I'll be 10-8.
0: 1 Alpha 108, 1950.
1: Cortez, MC 215.
0: Go ahead.
1: I got a hold of Phillip, said he's on his way down there.
0: That's fine, 1950.

0: 32, please. The RP didn't want the neighbors to know that he had called and advised that a tan Suburban pulled up, unknown 28. RP no longer has a visual.
1: Copy.
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1: 833, go ahead.
0: 833, 1042 at the fairgrounds.
1: Hey, evening, sir. 1951.

0: 307. When mom gets there, just find out if you, as soon as you can, if she is willing to man a silver release her ski form for us. And if so, you can just get her 21 info, give it to dispatch, and I'll give her 21 when I leave from the jail. And then once she has possession of the vehicle, if you just have her go park in front of the marshal's office.
1: I was adult eating dinner.
0: 10-4.
1: 10-4, can I get a case number?
0: Thank you, sir. You can have a quick key.
2: 1957. Rise 12601. After looking around, the only thing I can see is a bunch of dust. That's, you got a motorcycle race here by Bull Hollow, and they're kicking up a bunch of white dust. I think that's what they were seeing. Other than that, I didn't see anything else.
3: Other unit calling Price, you were covered.
1: Breezy 2, can I get a case number?
3: New case number 41, again 41.
1: Copy, I'll be clear.
3: 1958.

Dove Creek, Builder Scanning 5, I'll be out at the Sinclair for a moment.

0: Dove Creek, Dolores County 5, be 10-6, the hideout on reports.
1: 10-4, 2019.

0: anything. Go ahead.
1: 328, Grant County had an off-duty deputy call in a 1046 or a possible 1050 PE mile marker 2 on SR-46. Advised that there is a truck with a horse trailer that is jackknifed and is blocking the eastbound lane.
0: Copy, I'll be 17 from post 60 on 191.
1: 328, 2044.
2: 4 17 from
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0: go ahead.
1: 328, Grand County advised that you can 1022 to this 1046, mile marker 2 on SR46. They were able to get it figured out in negative 1050.
0: I copy. I'll be 10-8.
1: 328, copy. Break 1Z4. 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
0: Right, 3D6, push that.
1: 3D6, 2051.

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1: Hello, Eva.
0: I can definitely smell the strong smell of smoke as well, but I'm not sure where it's coming from yet.
1: 10-4, he stated that it might be near 4th and Dove.
0: I'm 7th and Dove right now. Turn around and head back south.

I've driven most of the north residential area. 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I can still smell the odor, but I'm not finding the source of it.

0: Yeah, go ahead.
1: 328, have a 1046 between the 114 one correction, 1022.
0: Rise 328, I think 216 is home. I can go check on that if it's at 114.
1: 328, I copy. I can give him a call if you need.
0: I'll head up that way.
1: 10-4, thank you. 2108.

0: 5. I just got a report about a bear on Colorado north of 4th Street.
1: All right, over there. Chase it off.

0: Dove Creek to Lower Skanks, huh? Looks like there's some kids playing out at the elementary school. I'm gonna try and swim down there and let them know to watch out for this bear.
1: 10-4. Monument Valley EMS, respond to the Monument Valley High School. Kayenta advised they have a subject in custody. Hit his head on the ground. Is needing him checked. He is awake and breathing. Send to page 2116. Price is 10-8.

0: Mountain, Death Creek Doors, Kenny 5.
1: Hello, Kenny 5.
0: Sounds like the spare was at about Colorado and 6, somewhere in that area, and headed west from there. So he's probably further into the residential area somewhere. I have not had any luck finding him yet. Also, I know CPW probably doesn't have anybody on right now, but would you mind just calling dispatch for the state and seeing if they can leave a note for somebody in the morning?
1: 10-4.
2: Price, 1-4, those traffic has...
0: Death Creek Doors, Kenny 5, just to clarify, it's not anything they need to call anybody out tonight for, but just at some point, if they could advise somebody with CPW.
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1: 10-4.
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0: No worries.

0: area cars. Accident unknown, mile post 13 on Highway 491. Again, 13 on Highway 491. Unknown injuries. There's a semi that hit a stopped car. Brake. 328.
1: Probably 17 from Wilson Arch on 191.
0: 10-4, is there a city unit that can respond?
2: Right, from the 17, I'll be 17 from the fairgrounds.
0: 10-4, all units stand by for medical and fire page. On the mile post 13 on Haley 491 for an accident unknown. Semi that's hit a stopped car, end of page 2131. The mile post 13 on Highway 491, again 13 on Highway 491, for an accident unknown, semi that's hit a stopped car, end of page 2131. Crisis 10-8, break 1Z11, copy, just 1014, the vehicle is in the middle of the road.

0: Responding to the PI at 13 on 491. Have a second RP advising there's a male in the front seat that is unconscious, trapped in the vehicle, unknown if he's breathing.
1: Can I copy?

0: All units, the semi and the vehicle are now off the road, not blocking.
1: Copy, is the driver of the vehicle unconscious still?
0: That's affirmed. The RP advised he is breathing, but he is trapped and unconscious.
1: Copy.
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1: Milepost 13 on Highway 491, semi versus SUV. There is a male trapped inside, unconscious, is breathing.
0: 17.
1: Vehicle leaking, correction, gas leaking from the vehicle.
0: 4.
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1: Columbia 1420,
0: 17, we have one elderly male, 1085 Delta, bleeding from all over the place, unable to move, he's agonal breathing.
1: 1085 Delta.
0: Yes, he was unrestrained.
2: Right, 328 lead on a 564.

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1: Elderly male was unrestrained. He has agonal breathing. 1085 Delta.

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1: 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Classic has been notified. They're checking whether they have a 43-minute ETA.
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0: 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Can you confirm if the patient's male or female?

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0: Lake Ambulance. Ambulance requested at 5287 Rose Paul for an 81-year-old male complaining of neck pain that is increasing. He's requesting an ambulance ride to Monticello.
1: Dallas Craig, Medic 1, copy gauge.
2: 1-3-500,
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0: Medic 1, we copy page. 10-4, thank you, 2153.

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1: Hello,
0: Kenny
1: Cook.
0: 76, do that ambulance call, and I will turn my lights on when I get to the residence so that the ambulance can find it and just astral mapping.
1: 2155. 10-4-2155.
2: 328-23. 328-2155.

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0: 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Classic is just lifting. They have a 28.28 minute ETA. I did the landing zone as the West Summit Road and 491 intersection. 1Z17 is ground contact, and they're patched into air to ground 4.
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1: Medic 1.
0: Medic 1, do we have any more patient information apart from neck pain?
1: The only information I have is that the individual was feeling this neck pain for multiple hours, and they thought that it would just go away, and it has been increasing, and now it's to the point where he feels he needs to go to the hospital.
0: Medic 1, copy. Thank you.
1: 10-4-22-04.

0: Center Mountain 20 on Airdrome 4, over. Intermountain 20, we're about 10 minutes out, over.
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2: 10-4, it's not showing anything with the Lima. When I run it 1 Papa 9, it's showing as a stolen gun. But the serial is showing 192986 with no Papa.
3: Yeah, it's definitely a Papa, and it's a Taurus. I'm not sure the caliber, maybe a 44.

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1: Christ, that's where I'm around. Have we notified you, Tim?
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1: 2239.
0: 150, 123. Go ahead, 503.
1: Yeah, I'm just going by the station here. Do you want me to grab page 5?
0: Sure, go ahead.
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0: Cortez, Fire 501.
1: Fire 501.
0: Yeah, the driver has his parents coming to get him. They're going to arrange for their own tow, and there's no injuries or road blockage. And anyone not on the scene can stand down.
1: Or would you be able to let them know that State Patrol is en route as well?
0: 10-4, I can do that. Do you have an ETA by chance?
1: In the next 10 to 15 minutes, they should be there.
0: 10-4, thank you.
1: You're welcome, 2243.

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0: 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We're going to be at milepost 48.
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1: Go ahead.
0: Colorado, Adam Henry Victor, Adam 20. I believe the actual car's in front of this one.
1: I copy, and now please come back clear, valid on a 2007 Chevy Silverado, blue in color, out of yellow jacket, 2060.

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1: Madam 6, go ahead.
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1: Hi, Madam 6, in the line now, please. Clear relevant on a 2002 Ford Escape, riding Colorado Cortez.
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0: Midland, Colorado, Las Sol, Sam Nor Young, David Edward Robert, first of Christopher with a Paul Henry. Date of birth 7/30/08.
1: Two, 2, 3.

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2: I'll take it.
1: 2254.
2: Montrose 516, good day, key summary.
1: Case number is going to be 806.
2: I'll take it.
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1: 5M6.
0: Just so you know, I put a 48-hour red tag on the vehicle for you.
1: Okay.
0: The dad's on scene, they said they're going to tow it on Monday. If you could just put that in the call in case somebody else contacts it before Monday.
1: Copy. Will do. I'll actually leave an abandoned call for it, so it'll be easier to find.
0: That works for me. I just want to put the tag on in case they don't get it on Monday.
1: Copy. Sounds good. I'll get that in there. 23-2.
2: Okay, firm. It's a 3-4 Focus. That's 28 local 5 November 6 Pompano.
1: Thank you.

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2: 62, Price.
0: Apologies, we're 62 today. We're at destination.
2: 62, so it's a vehicle at 90 North Main Street.
1: Yeah, 443,
2: okay. It's going to be the post office. I was advising there's a car there at the post office that's been there for a few hours. They advise this vehicle has their lights on, unknown if anyone is in there. RP did not stay.
1: Copy, I'm in route, but I think 386 is already on scene.
2: Timeout, which is
1: just behind
2: post-officer. 10 bar, 22, 04.

0: Enterprise 36, there's nobody in the vehicle. I'm going to see if I can figure out who it belongs to.
1: 36, just for 1014, it returns to a Christian A. Foster with an address in, let's say the physical address is in LaSalle.
0: Is there a phone number attached to it anywhere?
1: 36, standby.

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0: Go ahead.
1: Sir, I'm sorry, are you still on this call or did you want me to clear you?
0: No, I'm still here. We're finishing paperwork.
1: Copy. Thank you, 2307.

0: 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Can you create me an agency assist?
1: 5-11.
0: I'm going to be out in the Dove Ranch area in Bayfield with CPW, trying to locate a bear.
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0: Had a phone call request earlier this evening. I believe it was in reference to this female party. Can you email me the call notes on that?
1: Wednesday 4, was it going to be within this call or was it a different call?
0: There was a phone call request around 1800 this evening. A female party with a 970 number.
1: Wednesday 4, copy. I'll look for it and send it over to you.
0: Thank you.
1: 242-16.

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1: Go ahead.
0: 328, I made contact with 4452, he advised he would send someone that way.
1: Copy, thank you.
0: 328, 2216.

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1: 382, for the acting.
0: Right, 386.
1: 386.
0: I've made contacts with one of the registered owners. Neither of them are in town. They advise someone else has been driving it. They'll try to get in contact with them, and we'll just leave it be for now. Can I get a case number?
2: Dove Creek, Medic 62.
1: Case number 42, again, 42.
2: Medic 62.
0: Copy, 42, thank you. You can show me.
2: 62, we're clear and heading back to quarters.
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2: 5-6.
1: Vehicle was wrapped in crime scene tape. I'll be clear with the crash report, no injury. Right.
2: Go ahead.
1: Could you just let no Cortez dispatch vehicles can be left roadside and be taken care of later?
2: Copy. I will give them a call. 23-6-7.

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Thank you.

0: 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Me, 1042. Have a good night.
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575, do you need assistance? Thank you.

Area cars attempt to locate reckless driver from mile marker 209 eastbound on SR6. Again, 209 eastbound on SR6. This can be a black Dodge 1500 with no 28 brake. Price continuing. Area cars attempt to locate reckless driver from mile marker 209 eastbound on SR6. Black Dodge 1500 with no 28. RP advises unable to maintain lane with swerving all over the road, crossing double yellows. RP is willing to sign a complaint. Unknown what the RP is driving. But the time lapse about 5 minutes now. And a broadcast 0 1 hours.

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0: 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Again, 970-677-2257. We also have another number listed for their dispatch. Specifically, it's going to be 970-565-8454. 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
0: 3-2-8, stand by.

Looks like Monticello EMS and Monticello Fire were both paged out at 2131. Look at 2131. Monticello Fire went en route at 2135. Look at 2135. Arrived on scene at 2145. 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

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By Pasadel is wanting the 27 for your 1082. Is it going to be Apollo, Caesar, the cruise?

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1: Can you give me an ME case number, and I'll be 1024 coming.

0: 11, copy break 1D4. Is it going to be like a San Juan County case number, or is it going to be a specific ME case number?
1: Sorry for the confusion, just a San Juan case number separate from this.
0: Case number is going to be 80, again 80.
1: Thank you.
0: 1D4032.
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0: 10th and CT system.
1: There's attempt to locate reckless driver from mile marker 46 northbound on SR 191 against 46 northbound on SR 191.
0: When you guys get a chance, can you send a message over to La Plata? Follow for suspect in his vehicle. Stop and hold.
1: Right, continuing area cards. Attempt to locate reckless driver from mile marker 46 northbound on SR 191, dark blue Subaru with a Colorado 28 of Delta Indigo India Bravo Alpha. 2-2. With cargo on top, RP advised it was swerving all over the road. RP is not willing to sign a complaint and a broadcast. 037.

0: SMC 215.
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0: Yes, for the plot is 43, they're going to be looking very black, possibly 2003 Dodge pickup. Sounds like it's got a modified exhaust, running lights on the top, and everything else should be blacked out, and chrome limbs, and sounds to be lifted as well.
1: 38 after.

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0: I made contact with the father of this juvenile. I'm going to be driving around the area to see if I can locate him.
1: 3D6, copy break 1D11. Did you copy that? Yes. 1D11, 040.

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1: Hi, copy. 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

0: 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Can you give me the phone number for San Juan County Dispatch?
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1: Notification's been made, and I gave them the phone numbers for who they could reach out to. 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
0: the hospital just called in requesting a phone call from one of the San Juan County deputies advising they need to speak with one of you about a patient they have there.
1: Copy. 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
0: One D14, copy. 110.

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0: that is Dolores Kennyfeck. It sounds like that courtesy ride isn't going to happen for another 45 minutes or so. So I'll be 10-6 at my residence until they call me and tell me they're headed this way.
1: Can you just send me that hospital number and a message?
2: 2014-118.

0: 56.
1: Tried to type in the call notes, but I have no connection. Can you put that I've checked the edge of the Cedars, the State Center, and the old high school baseball fields with the same contact?
0: 36120.

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0: Can you create me a call for a courtesy transport from the hospital to the state line? I'll be transporting two patients once they're discharged from the hospital to a deputy in Colorado.
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2: Go ahead.
1: 1Z4, I am landline with Montrose Dispatch right now, advising there was a female one someone about their aunt involved in this accident.
2: Can you hear me?
1: Information from Montrose Dispatch. It's regarding this accident. Bye-bye.

0: Go ahead.
1: 24, Montrose Dispatch called in advising they have a Summer Davis calling into them wanting to speak with someone about the fatal accident.
0: Right, 328, I can take that.
1: 10-4, I'll put her information in the notes. She advising she was the niece.
0: Copy, thank you. I'm not sure Mike has loading any notes, but I'll look and see.
1: 328, I can give you information whenever you're ready.
0: Okay, well, go ahead.
1: 328, it's going to be a Summer Davis, and the phone number for her is going to be 970-570-8260, again 970-570-8260. She did advise that she was contacted by a Dolores deputy, but she did have more questions about the accident.
0: All right, copy, thank you.
1: 328, 132.

0: Christ, Lindsay 14. I'm 23 to the hospital. The patients aren't ready yet.
1: Lindsay 14, 147.

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1: 3C6.
0: Father of the juvenile is advising that the juvenile is back at the house. I'm going to head that way up there in just a second.
1: 3C6, 1C8.

0: One before press.
1: Good.
0: Before press, advise that you ping 1022 on this 911 open line. They were able to make contact and everything's 10-4.
1: 10-4, thank you.
0: One before 210.

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0: Rice 328. I was able to make contact with that individual you even put out that phone.
1: 328-212.
2: Courtism, C214, call out attorney.
1: Cause
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1: 10-4.
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1: Ten four.
0: 213.

0: 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C215 secondary colonoscopy.
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0: Charles X-ray William Zebra 25.
1: That comes back clear on a black 2006 Dodge Ram 3500 registered to a Kieran Burge, expires 3/27.
0: 10-4, thank you. Do you think we can do a hand search on the other? I wasn't able to see one in the car.
1: 10-4, 214.

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I'll deal with it. 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Again, 82. Copy. 1D11215.

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0: And MC215?
1: I'm code 4, Tenny. Thanks.
0: 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Cavalry 215.

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1: 326-217.

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0: And search came back clear on a 2003 Chevy Silverado registered to Kieran Birch, expired in 2023.
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0: Both of those vehicles are back at, I'm assuming, their residence. The VOA for you to send me their information.
1: Did you want me to email them over?
0: That'll work, yes.
1: 4220.
0: And, of course, if it's C214, you can go ahead and show me 10-8.
1: 220.

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0: 14, Dolores County Sheriff's Office has those two. Can I get a case number?
1: Your case number is 83 against 83.
0: Copy.
2: 83
1: at Dolores County.
2: 1-14, copy. 235. Got two on board. Starting mileage 259.1.
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1: 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You can show us 1024 today.
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0: 272.7, and I'll be tank.
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0: 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NC 2 0 7 4 2 3 3.
1: Code 4, that's better. The first time you were muffled.
0: It's 10-4, 2-14.
1: Code 4, thank you.
0: You're welcome. 2-15.
2: 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You can show number 7. Code 4.
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0: Cortez, Dolores Cancun.
1: Good.
0: Me, 1042. Have a good night.
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1: 326 is going to be 712 South 100 East again. 712 South 100 East. And Rapid is showing possibly standing between 708 and 712.
0: 10-4, thank you.
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0: Made contact with homeowners in 708. It was them that called, and now they've contacted the homeowners in 712, but it seemed out of the ordinary. Can I get a case number, please?
1: Number's 44 again, 44.
0: Copy, 44, thank you. You can show me 1024 and 1042 again.
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0: accident PD, a mile marker 215, SR6, spin 215 and SR6. RP hit a deer, believes the deer is out of traffic. They are still on scene, advising they need a report. 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
0: 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I'll probably open it again later.
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You'll be looking for a maroon 2015 Kia Optima bearing Colorado Edward Adam Henry Union 35. Again, out of Colorado Edward Adam Henry Union 35. It also has a broken antenna on top of the roof. 140 miles left in the gas tank, was last hit on a flock camera in Durango at 400. It's located. 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Cortez clear, SM 57.

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0: It's going to be in the area of Mary and 145. Got a baby moon near the Belbies store.
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0: SR 191 cars attempt to locate reckless driver from the Highway 46 junction southbound. It'll be a white lifted four-door Dodge 28 Alpha 748 Bravo Tango brake. 191 cars continuing attempt to locate reckless driver southbound on 191 from the SR 46 junction. It'll be a white lifted four-door Dodge Utah 28 Alpha 748 Bravo Tango. RP advised the vehicle ran him off the road. He almost rolled his vehicle. He is willing to sign a complaint and to broadcast 841.
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0: 10-8 UTL. 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
1: 10-4-8-42.

0: 91 cars. Update on reckless driver. RP advised the vehicle turned around and is now headed northbound on 191. From the junction, again, it's a white lifted four-door Dodge, Utah 28, Alpha 7, 48, Bravo Tango, end of update 847.
1: MC 200, Cortez. 343, I'm holding an unsafe target practice in the area of 25480 Highway 184. RP advising neighbor was shooting and was going near the RP's house. Advised there is a history of this happening, but she is not shooting as of right now.
2: Ten four.
1: 348.

0: 529, Price.
1: Press 529, go ahead.
0: 29, the RPM.
2: And 200, could I
0: call back advice? They're now at the Walker True Value in Moab. He'll be in the black Dodge.
2: In reference to the same target practice, the other party called back. Sorry, she called in and advised that she was actually shooting near the dogs to try to scare them away because she has issues with the neighbor's dogs coming onto her property. Would like a 21 of that or options.
1: 10-4.
0: 31903.

0: That's 529.
1: 29.
0: Will you advise that RP that it'll take me a moment to get there? Probably about 40 minutes.
1: It's where I did, so that Grant knows they're going to send an officer until you get there.
0: 10-4.
1: 04.

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1: Press 529, go ahead.
0: 529, the crowd's inquiring if you can contact 2 Tango 4, Sergeant Reisenhower.
1: And 4, I'll see if I have a contact.
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0: 956.

0: NCE 200, could I? I'm holding a sound dog call in the 16,000 block of Route 30.
1: Right, 3 3 3 3 3 3 3 3 3 3 3 3 3 3 3 3 3 3 3 3 3 3 3 3 3 3 3 3 3 3 3 3 3 3 3 3 3 3 3 3 3 3 3 3 3 3 3 3 3 3 3 3 3 3 3 3 3 3 3 3 3 3 3 3 3 3 3 3 3 3 3 3 3 3 3 3 3 3 3 3 3 3 3 3 3 3 3 3 3 3 3 3 3 3 3 3 3 3 3 3 3 3 3 3 3 3 3 3 3 3 3 3 3 3 3 3 3 3 3 3 3 3 3 3 3 3 3 3 3 3 3 3 3 3 3 3 3 3 3 3 3 3 3 3 3 3 3 3 3 3 3 3 3 3 3 3 3 3 3 3 3 3 3 3 3 3 3 3 3 3 3 3 3 3 3 3 3 3 3 3 3 3 3 3 3 3 3

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0: 529 Thomas Cooper, all red, 82 of 96 is 1010. 27 invalid, expires 8 of 2032. Showing an invalid concealed firearm permit, expired 3 of 23, break. Brian David Ballard, 619 of 78 is 1010. 27 is valid, expired 6 of 28. 10-4. 10-4-9 hours.

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0: I made contact with the RP. She advised that the calf took off with the herd. She doesn't think she'll be able to find it. She did leave it by the Kigalia guard station and trailhead on the roadway.
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0: SR-181 Kurtz, attempt to locate reckless driver from 127 northbound. It'll be a green cab semi with a gray trailer with metal banding around the trailer brake. Continuing attempt to locate reckless driver, 127 northbound. It'll be a green cab semi with a gray trailer with metal banding around the trailer. RP advised the semi
1: will be moving
0: into a property. 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
1: Cortez MC212, Colorado 28. Edward Union, Mary King 74, flight SUV.
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0: Foster Phillips, first of all, out of New Mexico, I believe.

0: and have a date of birth for me?
1: August 29, 1959.
0: Cortez, MC-200.
1: Yeah, the 24519 road film.
0: 1026.
2: There's about 7 black cows out on the highway about milepost 93 on 95. Can you see if you can find a cattle owner?
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0: MC-212, Cortez.
4: 212.
0: I was not able to find him out of New Mexico.
4: 10-4. Chicago Trial 4. And I believe the day was 28 instead of 29, or vice versa.
0: 10-4, all Trial 4.

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1: Good.
0: With the corrected date of birth, I was able to find him out of New Mexico. He's shown valid and clear.
1: 10-4, thanks.
0: Open line 10-28.

0: MC312, good house. We just got a 911 from Drew advising that he is upset that you are on his property.
1: Noted.
0: At 10:32.

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0: Do you pull up any information for a Stephanie Hughes Autumn? Possibly off 6514, China Route 24, or 24.2.
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0: You show us out at the Cottonwood Trailer Park. Back right corner, Chance Raley. I think it's number 12. I got a call route 28 when you're ready.
1: Go ahead.
0: Adam Queen, Tom Edward 50 on Tanner Gray Sierra.
1: Kima, clear on a tan 2005 GMC New Sierra registered to Zinato, Tivada, off of Spring Point 5, expiration 5S26.
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0: Mission Control, Hong Kong request, 163 River Trail, positive.
1: David 6, go ahead.
0: RP would like to speak with the deputy about some options on a situation involving his mom and her ex-boyfriend. The RP is in Virginia and is looking for some guidance. He did call on a welfare check the other day and also didn't get a good call from the deputy. And just like to speak with somebody about the happenings of that.
1: All right, copy. I'll give him a call.
0: All right, copy that. 10:56.

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0: Standby one, trying to get an address. 6373 in Gravity County, right here.

0: 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The address will be 6375 Frank Point 4.
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0: And C211.
1: We're in contact with Stephanie, and she's admitted to being the driver. Same last as earlier at Posada.
0: And 2100.

0: 7 Sichuan.
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1: Negative, I need a date first.
0: Stand for standby, I'll get you on here a minute.
1: Let me know for freak NC 200 for test.

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0: M321 Cortez. Stephanie is coming back valid out of New Mexico, expired out of Colorado, showing to be clear on 3.
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0: 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Can you tonight?
1: Case
0: number 84.
1: Myself and 211. Hold me clear. 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

0: from that peak to Lewis County 4-1075. Highway 491 at the 60 with Texas. Looks like it might be a dealer plate. 772810, Sam Boy.
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0: 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Your 2729, I'm getting no return on.
1: And for that, he said he just bought the vehicle. I got some paperwork here, a buyer's receipt on 810-6 citation.
0: 10-4, 11-12.

0: Dove Creek, Dolores County 4, can we run that by Vin?
1: Dolores County 4, the vehicle came back, it was the 2729 that didn't come back.
0: 10-4, sorry about that. I'll give you a 21 here.
1: 10-4, 11-13.

0: District 2, Postal Front, 49 Red Clifford.
1: David 6, go ahead.
0: Pete from Oklahoma has rented a cabin in the area for Bluegrass and has no longer been able to get in contact with the person that rented it to her. It was rented personally, and they are, like I said, no longer able to get in contact with her. They are concerned that they are scamming them as check-in is approaching.
1: All right, copy. I'll give them a call.

0: Vic, would you like me to close the previous phone call and leave that open for now?
1: Can you leave it open for now?
0: 1116.

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1: 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He didn't know how to turn it off. There's no emergency there up on the mountain.
0: Four.
1: 10-4, 11-19.

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0: I'm not 100% sure. I talked to RP and she said it was across the highway from the West Summit Road.
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0: It's gonna be the road just east or correction south of the West Summit Road, and it's gonna be the first left you're able to take.
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1: Hi, talk with Preston Johnson. Sounds like these are going to be King Black Cows. If you can give them a call and let them know.
0: 10 for 11:44.

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0: The Craig Dolores County 4 will be clear tonight.
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0: 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I left a message.
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0: dispatch, 7-1.
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0: I'm on duty. Good afternoon.
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0: Either the one, is that?
1: Good.
0: Hello, possible fraud call at 49 Red Cliff Road. Six has been tied up on the other one. She was looking for some information. Her daughter had rented a cabin in the area for bluegrass and has since been essentially ghosted by the person that they rented it from directly, and are wondering if they have now been scammed.
1: I'll give her a call.
0: Thank you, 1204.
2: Thank you.

0: her back from Jenny Black. More and more cows getting out. I tried to push them back in, and the bulls did not like me going near the females, so I will stay in my vehicle.
1: 10-4-12-0-5.

0: NC 212 Cortez.
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0: I still have this found dog call, if you're able to tackle that one.
1: 10-4.
0: 12-9.
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0: NC-206.
2: I'll take care of that dog call as well.
0: 10-4, 12-10.

0: 313 Price.
1: Right.
0: I made contact with Kenny. He advised he's out there trying to find people to help him, but he doesn't have any cell service. Call 311.

0: 1, your case number is 85, again 85. I couldn't see you there after traffic. Can you tell me?
1: Leslie's going to bring the dog back into town and meet somebody at the shelter if you could let a Lobo unit know.
0: 10-4-12-25.
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1: Hey, 10-8 from this location. I'm going to go talk to Wendell. I'm not exactly sure what the address is yet. I'll let you know when I find it.
0: 912-26.

0: NCT-12, protest.
1: Yes.
0: We got a call with an animal welfare check in the area of 23.6 and Frank.5. RP is advising that there's a small gray car outside the burnt down house with a dog inside with no windows down. And clarification, dog is in the car, not the house.
1: 10 points.
0: I told you anytime.
2: 4 times MC-200.
0: MC-200?
2: The address I'm heading to is actually the one that you got listed in this call. The one I was at is 19068 Road 25.3.
0: 10-4, 12-27.

0: added one vivid six, information only. Please be advised that there, around Highway 62 and X-48 Road, there are four teams of civilians carrying rifles. There are troopers on scene, just in case we get any calls about it.
1: David One, it's an adventure race. And good copy. David Six, I copy.
0: 12:33.

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0: 412-43.

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0: I called that party. She has some things to do today, so she preferred to just file online. But she really wanted to just discuss the speeders out there, so I'll put together an email and we can try to enhance our patrol out there.
1: I have a totally fine. Confirm 10, it sounds like my partner already sent an email out.
0: Perfect, thank you.
1: 12:45.
0: Well, I just have to leave it. Can you copy me?
1: I can now.
0: 10-4, I was out with an abandoned vehicle, Highway 15, the 171, with Texas plate. Victor Sam Henry, 9226, break.
1: Go ahead.
0: Vehicle secured off the road. I put a red tag on it.

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1: 328.
0: This is 10-14. We're clear of the residence, and I'll be doing a drone follow-up on the scene at milepost 13-491.
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0: Can you confirm, are we going to the ED or straight to CAS?

0: 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Cześć. 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Okay, so not the EG. That is correct, ICU, room 239.
1: Dean is holding.

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0: If you can make a 21-8 Samuel, he has some questions regarding burn bans and whittles allowed.
1: So far.
0: 1305.

0: Pier 5.
1: Hey, Continental Pier 5. The crew wanted to know, was it Jamie's last night in a comp back here with us?

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0: 214.
1: No contact. 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United States Army. She advised us probably won't be getting a hold of Bertha because her phone burned.
0: Does he know what?

0: MC211.
1: MC211.
0: I made that 21. Advised them that Tiger Practice is not on the fire restrictions. I'll be connected.
1: 1311.

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0: All training is complete on Norwood Hill. Everybody returning to course.

64, prepare to copy. Reckless, last seen northbound on 184 from Mancos, approximately 5 ago. Reckless, last seen headed northbound on 184 from Mancos, approximately 5 ago. RP is advising that it's going to be a maroon Honda CRV with Nebraska plates, unable to get the 28. Advised that the vehicle was swerving into oncoming traffic, almost went head on. Caller is slowing, Cortez clear, 1319.

0: 举手。
1: That's all. Vin and other dogs are back within the fence. It's not secure entirely, so I'll be sending 209 an email. Maybe we'll pick the dog up, or the dogs up, take them to the pound on Monday. I spoke to a couple of girls at Frank Beatty's property. They advised they look out for the dogs, get them food and water, make sure none of them are put back in the car, and I'll be clear of anything.
0: 1320.

0: and C2 is for 6.
1: NC206.
0: I'll be clear of this stationary radar. I'll go see if I can't locate that reckless.
1: 1322.

0: dispatch, the other one.
1: David 1.
0: I got a 28 on David Edward Victor, 079. Might be an Ocean 79. It's a Sierra pickup. They just drove up and reported a reckless motorcycle rider in the Telluride area.
1: 1340. Hey, Max.
0: If we could get some info forwarded to Wesco, that might be helpful in contacting him.
1: 1339.
0: The description of the motorcycle is a dark-colored sport bike, and the rider had a yellow backpack. That's all we've got, and he was eastbound at the top of Keystone less than 5 ago. I don't have a visual, and they reported multiple bad passes, et cetera.

0: end of Creek George, 10-4. Yes, ma'am, I'll be clear of the hideout. And can you start a abandoned property call and attach that individual to it? And I'll be 76 to the motel.
1: 10-4, 1342.

0: One, that return comes back clear, valid on a 2-8-0-8-7-8 GMC Sierra, Black and Color, registered to challenge from Stephen Gottman, out of the words, not showing in-house.
1: 10-4, and that's the vehicle that my RP was driving, just to be clear.
0: All right, copy, 1342.
1: Were you able to get that description to Wesco?

0: 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I've cleared the Butcher Creek without contact, so he's in town if he went this way.
1: Copy. We're coming from the other end of town.
2: 1540 Park.

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1: I went from 145 all the way down 184 to County Road 40. UGL on the ready.
2: Go ahead. 1346.
3: BA temp tag 858-4141 out of Colorado on a blue BMW.
2: I copy that temp tag again. 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
1: Got negative contact on
0: the Creek Bluff 24.
2: Could
0: you text me over the phone number of the person that left this property here?
2: I will do that first. That's coming in clear, valid on a 2021 BMW, blue in color, registered to Lopez out of Norwood. I'm not sure yet.
1: I copy, thank you.
2: 1347.

Dispatch David 6, Clarence. VA 2 part last. Victor Edward Adam Lincoln. Next part is Burns, Boy Union, Robert Nora Sam. First of Jackson Common. Date of birth 01-09-2008. That's a male out of Colorado.

0: 6, that party is clear, valid on a minor license. 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Yeah.
1: Hi, copy. I'm code 4. I'll be out on the warning.
0: 1349.

0: 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I'm going to give her a few minutes, see if we can get it out of here.
1: 328-1042.
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0: Yes, ma'am, we're going to load the property in my vehicle. I'm going to take it over to the storage shed for.

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0: 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I had a couple people complain of his speed, so I contacted him, told him to slow down.
1: 13-54, 1041. 13-54, 1354.

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0: Creek, clear the motel 76 over to the storage units. The individual is walking over to me.
1: 10-4-13-56.

0: 1, possible fire ban violation near the area of Mill Creek Road.
1: 1, I heard the cross traffic. It's an abandoned campfire.
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1: The fire department's in route there. Yeah, I'll listen. And if there's any need for law enforcement, I'll respond. You can close the reckless vehicle if you would. I cleared to the over curves without contact.
0: I copy. 1358.
1: And would you leave that fraud open? I'm still working on that also.
0: Understood. 10 times.

0: dispatch to everyone.
1: David 1.
0: So did this come to us first and then go?
2: In the Great Dolores County 4, all the property is dropped off at the storage. It'll be clear tonight.
0: 10-4-13-59. It was reported there are people on scene with this fire.
1: That's a permit. It should be 4 people. There was not much more description about who was there. It was just what the RP saw.
0: Okay, I'll be in route.
1: Copy, 4-0-0.

0: Cap Creek Dolores County 4, I'll be back on reports.
1: EMS, respond to the station for 50-year-old Malawick and breathing. Was in an altercation. Is having eye problems. End of page 14 threshold. T1-1403.

0: guys from 6 to 11.
1: MC211.
0: I have an address and a dispo for the call whenever you're ready.
2: I just spoke with Telfire by phone. Confirm for me we're not in East End fire van, correct?
1: I did double check that and that is all correct.
2: Okay, I'm going to run up there and just have a chat with these folks if I can find it. Otherwise, fire's not responding unless we find something more exigent.
1: I copy 4207.
3: Sherman 10-6 is public safety for reports.
1: 4-14-0.

0: you press? Harassment at 464 North 200 West number 4, again 464 North 200 West number 4. RP advised his son was walking down the street yesterday as well as this morning, and a male, Blaine Hawkins, yelled at him and told him that he could not be on that street. He would like to meet with an officer.
1: Yeah, 4.
0: 1420.

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3: Hey, I was just heading over to the other end of that call. I was down this way already. You want to come up there first?
0: I can take this complaint. I can come down to meet you.
3: Copy. I'll go talk to the other party.
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1: 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Again, 417-840-5052. Her name is Patty. It's regarding that accident last night.
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0: This individual's off the roadway. 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Let his vehicle cool down. You show me 10.4, 10.8.
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0: Okay.
1: I'll be out with two individuals about mile marker 108, 191. They're on foot, headed north.
0: B1439.
2: Dispatch, David 1. I spoke with the folks camping there. They do have a small fire. They have water to put it out if they need to, and are aware of our dry forests. You can show me, please.
0: Hi, copy. Would you like me to reattach you to the five call?
2: Yeah, I'll be available for calls, but I'm still going to be working on that also. Thank you.
0: Hi, copy. 1439.

0: 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They have a vehicle that's broken down.
1: Copy, 1442.
0: Price 529 also. 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
1: Copy, 1442.
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0: Adios.
1: David 1, I apologize, I was on ops. We just received a utility problem of a down power line in the area of 6772 Rivers Drive. Our piece says a tree fell and cracked a power line. It's down on the trail. We're contacting the power company as well.
0: Will you confirm with the reporting party whether it's off on the Galloping Goose Trail or where specifically, please?

0: Dispatch, hey everyone. Hey everyone. You said there is a lion on the ground, or is there just a tree laying on it?
1: My partner took the call. I believe the lion is on the ground. There is no sparks or flames at this time.
2: Right, 382. Can I get a case number, please?
0: For you can show me en route, and you might let Cal Fire know anyway, just in case.
1: We are currently on the phone with Wesco right now as well.
0: Perfect, I'm still on Mill Creek. I'll be on the spur here in a minute.
1: 1450.
3: Go ahead.
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0: David 1, dispatch.
1: David 1, go ahead.
0: RP said she believes it's on a galloping goose trail. She says it's just right outside the first vorplex of Two Rivers. She says you go right outside and you can see it right there on that trail.
1: Okay, copy. Thanks.

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1: MC200.
0: I tried that number a couple of times, no answer. I did leave a voicemail, 10-8.
1: 10-8, 14-56.

0: David 1, dispatch. Stand by. Press 529. I see that traffic hazard at 197 eastbound. Will you notify 218? See if you can come out a couple minutes early. We're going to be a moment. They're trying to get a hold of someone.
1: Copy, 1457.
2: I'm just going straight forward.
0: David 4.
3: Crash 36.
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1: 36, 1458.
0: Okay, good afternoon. 1457.

0: Hey everyone, go ahead.
1: Hey everyone, we just got off the phone with the power company, and they're reporting that all power lines in that area are underground, and this is going to possibly be a communications line, like a phone line or something from AT&T or things.
0: Okay, copy. The RP did tell me that she saw a puff of smoke when it first happened, so I'll drive down there and take a look and let you know what I see.
1: 1458.

0: Status, check status.
1: I'm code 4, I'm at the ACE. Can you open citizen contact, please?
0: I can help you.

0: 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Just 1014, the RPM has just texted back, we're good, thank you so much for your time. We're trying to confirm if they still need help or not.
1: And we're all keeping that way until they let us know for sure.
0: 10-4, 1503.

0: This is Jaguar.
1: Hey, Jaguar.
0: Has anyone taken a parking problem or the fraud?

0: David. One is working the fraud case. He just got called off. The parking problem has not been taken, though.
1: 10-4, you can put me on that.
0: 15-04.
1: David 6 and David 1, 10-4, do you guys need assistance on anything?
2: David 6, I'm 10-4, I know.
3: One also, thanks, I'm good.

0: That's the one.
1: Good one.
0: I'm not seeing any glaring issues here. I'm not seeing any trees up against the lines. For your information, these are power lines. I'm going to drive to the RP's address and see what she's looking at. I'm not seeing anything currently, though.
1: 507.

0: Dispatch, David 6.
1: David 6.
0: You changed the location of that citizen contact to that ace in Norwood and attach Patty Miller to that call, and I will be clear.
1: All right, copy. I apologize. Secure, then.

0: Dolores County 3, Dolores County 403.
1: Yes, ma'am, go ahead.
0: Can you have 19 yes, please?
1: 76. Duck Creek, Dolores County 4, did you just need one or both?
0: Both, if you would, please.
1: 10-4.

0: 216, where is it at?
1: That's 197 eastbound, again, 197 eastbound.
0: Copy, 197 east.
1: 10-4-15-17.
2: This is that, Shaven 1.
3: Shaven 1.
1: 15-17.
4: There's some fresh deadfall, I think, which caused the cloud they saw. The power lines appear to be intact and unaffected.
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0: This is J4.
1: Hey, this one.
0: I spoke to both parties. It's going to be a civil problem between them and their HOA. You can close it.
1: So, I'm coming through.

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0: the stats do.
1: I'm
0: 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David Ida John, 755 is one of the tags. I'll get you the other one here in just a second.

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0: 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This is a camper. It's going to be out of Illinois, and it's 832-426. I'm going to be out with that vehicle.
1: Stand by for a turn.

0: David 1, can I get a 28 out of truck also at it, won't I?
1: Run.
0: 1 King 926.

0: Bay Cars attempt to locate reckless driver 144 southbound at 4191. Again, 144 southbound. RP advised this is going to be a white and gray dually Dodge truck pulling a gooseneck trailer. Brake. Price continuing, reckless driver 144 southbound at 4191. Again, a white and a gray dually Dodge pulling a gooseneck trailer with the number of 6693 Lima 2 Papa, Tennessee on the white vehicle. RP is willing to sign is in a white semi Cascadia. RP advised they were pressing on the brakes for no reason. End of broadcast, 1536.
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1: 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It's coming back, no record.
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4: Okay, please teletype on both. 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The one ping 926 is an Illinois firefighter plate, July of this year expiration.
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2: 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That vehicle and the camper have both been red tagged.
1: We'll be well advised if I get returns.

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1: 1Z1, Alabama 47 Alpha with the uniform 0 Delta, SN10 on a black 1500 GMC to a Chad Randall Fitzgerald, expires 6/13 of 26, does not advise insurance. 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
0: Edward Frank, Edward 2-5. He stopped right in the middle of Keystone. I'm going to be following him to the top.

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Dispatch David 1, may get clearances on a driver at a PA, please. Pennsylvania female, last of Bachman, spelled Boy Adam, Charles Henry, Mary Adam, Nora. First name's Megan, Mary Edward George, Henry Adam, Nora. Elizabeth Common, her DOB is 47 of 90, 040790.

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0: 11-10-4, can you meet a complainant at Recapture Reservoir? RP advised they're going to be on the southwest side by the dam. He's tried to report a reckless driver. He advised there were kids on jet skis, and they hit his wife and toddler on the paddleboard. With the jet skis, there are no injuries.
1: David 1, I'm clear with a warning for speed.
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0: I've been through the area. We haven't located anyone. The Rangers also walked way past those coordinates and have negative contact. Can you notify Glen Canyon so they can send 22 to their Ranger? And can I get a
1: case number 87. 87.
0: All right, copy. I'll be 1024. Can we see here otherwise?
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1: One V11, that's negative. They just advised on the southwest side by the dam. The RP is a Hubert.
0: No.
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by crisis paging Monticello EMS for a patient transfer from San Juan Hospital back to home. All units stand by. Monticello EMS, respond to San Juan Hospital for a patient transfer back home to the address of HC63, that's Hotel Charlie 63. Again, respond to the hospital, end of page 1628. Crisis 10-8.

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0: Males clear, trespass a couple city locations, otherwise restrained, protected, and revoke HTO.
1: All right, copy. Thank you.
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0: Kirk has MCU-100.
1: Go ahead, sir.
0: Good afternoon, MC-100. It's 1041, 10-8.
1: Good day, sir. 1627. And I did have a request for a phone call for you today. I didn't take, I mean, I have the male's phone number and name, but I didn't advise him that you were going to be available until Monday. Do you want to entertain it now, or you just want to wait for a phone call on Monday?
0: I'll give you a 1021 as soon as I get back into cell service, if that's all right.
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Und Sie können fahren. Z10, VIN inspection in Blanding. It looks like it's just outside of city limits. 1197 North, 500 West. Again, 1197 North, 500 West. RP will be there in about 15 minutes for a VIN inspection on his trailer. 10416, 59.

0: Right, Swansea 14, I'm clear of this address. I'll just be on more follow-up.
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All units stand by. Price is paging Mona Zuma Creek EMS for a 36-year-old female awake and breathing. Possible heat stroke. All units stand by. Mona Zuma Creek EMS, respond to the Warren's horse race. Track 6 miles west of Red Mesa Chapter House. Again, 6 miles west of Red Mesa Chapter House. For a 36-year-old female is awake and breathing, passed out from the heat, possible heat stroke, and a page 1703.

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0: 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RP advised her boyfriend went on a hike and climbed up a rock and cannot get down safely.
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0: Ten four. 10-4 and 10-14.
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1: 10-4, make that happen.
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1: 10 for sir. At this point, we're putting the Fairgrounds on the monozoom attack.
0: 10 for.

0: David 6, David 1.
1: Go ahead.
0: If you're coming from Norwood, I can take that call.
1: Okay, I'd appreciate it.
2: 216, sorry.
0: We're just clearing the village. Break dispatch, David 1, you can attach me and I'll go check on it.
2: 216 for my 14 digits.
1: Affirm.
2: 10-4, we do have a stranded motorist at the 231 eastbound I-70. Again, 231 eastbound. RP is out of gas and needs a jump. I have contacted Steel Towing for a quote. I was unable to get a hold of the RP again. She advised her phone was dying. I'm unable to send them until we can confirm that price.
1: Copy. Enough.
2: 216.
0: David 1, would you look up the gate code in-house for me, please?

0: everyone. You can go ahead and cancel. The alarm company was able to make contact, and it said to be the landscapers.
1: Hi, Calvin. Thank you.
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0: 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Clear tonight.
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0: 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I had a 1046 there, 210 eastbound. I had stopped and checked on him. He had a tow truck, free to roll up. I would continue out to the border.
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All units stand by a crisis paging blinding EMS for a 19-year-old male not awake, not breathing, 161 South 200 West. In Blanding, again, 161 South 200 West. All units stand by.

0: Blanding EMS, respond to 161 South 200 West in Blanding. Again, 161 South 200 West in Blanding. Apartment D, close to the road, 19-year-old male, not awake, not breathing. End of page 1758. Blanding fire. Respond to a 19-year-old male, not awake, not breathing. 161 South 200 West. Again, 161 South 200 West, apartment D. End of page 1758. Price is 10-8. Break 3Z4. I copy. This is going to be apartment D. Delta.
1: 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Can you check on the address? I don't really believe there's an 8B and C apartment.

0: 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I'm going to look through building C and see if I can find anybody.
1: 34336, copy. 1014, the RP is not on scene. Break.
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